very simply. I think one of the most important points for all of us is to become real, you know, to become real.

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I call it the natural.

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But look here now. You see Montego Bay, Kingston and all those big cities in Jamaica. Cocaine is a very serious problem. Cocaine is what caused enough DJs to come up here and chat foolishness.

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2: 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That's house.
3: The greatest music you can ever hear. 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

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Can you give me what I need? Can you give me what I need?

that was coming out the wall. Or was this just another dream? Am I even here at all? I see faces in the crowd and it seems like they're looking through my soul. Like I'm this invisible man who's trying to become whole, but scream to the top of my lungs, but no one seems to hear me. Maybe the music was just too loud, or maybe they just

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Love is the weapon. Love is the wager. Love is the lesson. Love is the moment.

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You are political prisoner locked in tense body. You are political prisoner locked.

Let me just wait for the next drop. Wait, wait, wait. Flip that, with a step back, step back. When I come around, try and kick back, it's that. No, that's the intel.

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These particular orca, however, are fish hunting specialists.

I can share my love with you, if you know I know, even life gets hard.

is in progress and unidentified frequency has been existing in the system. This is only a test. This is only a test.

gaze into your eyes at certain things. But look here now. It's a Montego Bay, Kingston and all those big cities in Jamaica. Cocaine is a very serious problem. Cocaine is what caused enough DJs to come up here and chat foolishness.